0: I just want to dance all night, have a little fun. I think I might.
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Yeah, it feels like sick. 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
1: 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I'm wearing shades and it's dark out. But don't you worry, I'm just being

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You want different things from other people and from environment. The way to go about getting those things reveals your personality. For example, did you ever want to go one place and the gang wanted to go somewhere else? What did you do? How pleasant was your personality? Did you ever want so much? Make a good impression on someone? What did you do? How infected was your personality? Did you ever feel alone, out of place, when you wanted very much to be

0: Gotcha. 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And then perhaps a leather band to go around my head. Some feathers and bells and a book of Indian lore. I will ask the Chamber of Commerce how to get to Haight Street and smoke an awful lot of dope. I will wander around barefoot. I will have a psychedelic gleam in my eye at all times. I will love everyone. I will love the police as they pick the shit out of me on the street. I will sleep. I will go to a house. That's what I will do. I will go to a house where there's a rock and roll band because the groups all live together. And I will join a rock and roll band. I will be their road manager. And I will stay there with them and I will get the crabs, but I won't care.
1: La veu de Sant Joan, també per internet. www.santjoandelesabadesses.cat/laveu. Ah!